0: This is Major Lazer.
1: Yo, what's going on, man? This is Drizzy Drake.
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1: Hey, hey guys.
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0: 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It's The Weeknd. It's your boy Rema.
1: Hey, it's Selena Gomez. Baby, show me you can come down, come down. 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Brand new music is right here.
2: Hit Metro FM.